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0: 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Azaba ari muri za Kiss FM. So and uyu munsi wa none akaba ari kumwe natwe akakanye the band.
2: Yes, yes.
0: How are you?
2: I'm doing great. 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
2: Listen. 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Yeah, but I'm glad I'm here.
0: Okay. 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
1: 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How you feel? Uri yumvute?
2: 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But ahumba nyine ko igihugu cyose abantu bose they're actually behind you. 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So it's an amazing feeling.
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2: 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Yeah. But this time around I feel like it'd be worth it. Yeah.
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0: Hey.
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2: 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Yeah.
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0: 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Will they come? Will they come?
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4: 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Eh. 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Eh. Eh. Eh. Eh. Eh. Eh. Eh. Eh. Eh. Eh. Eh. Eh. Eh. Eh. Eh. Eh. Eh. Eh. Eh. Eh. Eh. Eh. Eh. Eh. Eh. Eh. Eh. Eh. Eh. Eh. Eh. Eh. Eh. Eh. Eh. Eh. Eh. Eh. Eh. Eh. Eh. Eh. Eh. Eh. Eh. Eh. Eh. Eh. Eh. Eh. Eh. Eh. Eh. Eh. Eh. Eh. Eh. Eh. Eh. Eh. Eh. Eh. Eh. Eh. Eh. Eh. Eh. Eh. Eh. Eh. Eh. Eh. Eh. Eh. Eh. Eh. Eh. Eh. Eh. Eh. Eh. Eh. Eh. Eh. Eh

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0: Queen of Sheba and Dream by Medi. No, we sell Rama Jango, Queen of Sheba, so I'm reaching with some book of Gamedi. I was going to be. Well, can you remember the channel? Follow me and Chris Easy, Kevin Kanetsen at the band.
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